Colombia, this is Shavo from System of a Down, and you're listening to Radio Activa, the rock planet.

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Then I guess she had to crash. Valium would have helped that best. She said, hey babe, take a walk on the wild side. I said, hey honey,

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3: Hi, Columbia. Ronnie Venucci from The Killers here, and you're listening to Radioactiva, the rock planet.

what's happening to the AAU Deftones, and you're listening to Radioactiva on Rock.